Memphis classic rock. Rock 102 still makes me laugh that people ask, like, does Sting really do the opening on this song? Absolutely. It wasn't just a Live Aid thing. I kind of thought that was common knowledge, but, well, you know. I mean, back then there was no AI, so yeah, it's the real deal. It's money for nothing.

0: time.
1: Rock 102 with a big rig. Wine on the River. Are you ready? October the 10th. It's a Saturday. It's a beautiful day. Tom Lee Park. The wine, the food, the entertainment. Beautiful stunning views of the Mississippi River. We've got it all, man, including the souvenir tasting cup where all beverage samples come through. 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

0: 102, Memphis classic rock. Hard to imagine that the Budokan, a short time before Cheap Trick would play there, before these screaming fans, when the Beatles played it, you weren't allowed to make a sound. You couldn't clap. You couldn't do anything. One of the only times, I think it was John Lennon said, we could actually hear ourselves play. Cheap Trick? I don't know. What do you think?
1: I want you to want me.

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Next year will mark the 40th anniversary for this legendary Def Leppard album. They've been working on the deluxe edition for 2 years now. It's big rig, it's pour some sugar on me.

Rock 102. You could definitely be a jukebox hero with $1,000 in your pocket, which, yes, jukeboxes are still a thing. They're digital. They take credit cards now. But sometimes when you're having a drink, you just want to pick some songs, right? Yeah, well, this $1,000 will help, and I'll tell you everything in two songs right here.

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1: 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One of the many bands out of that new metal phase that started, believe it or not, 30 years ago for that band Stain. 1996 was their first album. Crazy, right? Billy Idol heads for the Rock Hall this November the 14th. Big Rig and Moni Moni.

2 with a big rig. This is the guy when I was growing up as a kid. We all wrote Weird Al parodies ourselves. We tried to outdo the man, the myth, the legend. Nah, you didn't do it. Landers Center, September 26th. 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Want to be there? 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

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Thanks for hanging out. It's Stacy with you. And no date just yet, but Guns N' Roses slash confirmed that they're actively working on new music. 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

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It's Stacey with you. Not sure the last time you saw this music video. Nirvana.

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Thanks for hanging out. It's Stacey with you in the Linkin Park Unshatter documentary hitting theaters. 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

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Be sure to make us a preset on your free iHeartRadio app. It's Stacey and the Creed Cruise. Have you been to one? Do you think you'll ever go to one? Because it seems like they're making it an annual thing. 2027 is set. They got Breaking Benjamin on this one, Our Lady Peace, Fuel, Seven Dust, Creed.

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Memphis's classic rock, Rock 102. Thanks for hanging out. It's Stacy with you. And David Lee Roth, he just wrapped up his tour doing a lot of solo stuff, which of course meant a lot of Van Halen.

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It's the overnights. We never know. Def Leppard now.

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0: 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Nimrod's The Soundtrack is out now to match with the movie, which you can see in theaters. Nimrod's, a Green Day comedy. Yeah, catch the trailer if you want to see about catching the flick. But the soundtrack, pretty cool, with Green Day's new song, I'm Never Gonna R.I.P.
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0: Weren't we just talking about tuna a second ago?
1: Big tuna.
0: Sky went into a Subway, and he became very amused when he saw a man at Subway order a foot-long tuna sub and four chocolate chip cookies. And there's an audio, like they were taping it. There's an audio recording of this.
2: I was just at Subway getting lunch, and the guy in front of me ordered a foot-long tuna sandwich and four chocolate chip cookies. And when he got to the register, the cashier asked him if he wanted a bag of chips, and he said, "Nope, I don't need any of that processed." I guess we all have a line somewhere.
0: He didn't want processed food, but he was willing to eat four cookies and a tuna sandwich.
1: Okay, well, you know, everybody's got their thing.
0: I guess maybe he didn't realize the tuna and the chocolate chips are all processed.
1: Well, maybe not.
0: He thought it was fresh baked.
1: Mm-hmm.
0: Poor guy.
1: I know.
0: Someone tell him.
1: Well, he's happy with his life. What people go to, you know, drive-through burger place, whichever, name one, every day.

0: there's somebody in there ordering the huge double cheeseburger, fries, and a Diet Coke.
1: Sure.
0: I mean, that's just, it's a thing. It's what people do. They say, well, I'll allow myself to have all that fattening stuff as long as I don't go crazy and
1: with the
0: and
1: sugar
0: and get a Coke. Well, the Diet Coke has chemicals in it that actually make your brain desire more fattening things down the road. That's why all those people that have been ordering Diet Cokes for most of their life are still fat.
1: Sure. Well, look at Trump. Trump loves a Diet Coke, doesn't he? Okay, so when you eat chips, does everybody here eat chips? When you get the baked chips, do you feel like it's healthier?
0: Oh, of course.
1: Is it just a different texture?
0: It appears to be healthier. It's probably not.
1: How could it be healthier?
0: There's something else to them.
1: Yeah, it's just...
0: They did an old study years ago. They fed some of the pigs on a farm, regular pig food, whatever they feed them.
1: Yeah.
0: And then some of the pigs, they got potato chips.
1: Okay.
0: Those pigs got fatter than the pigs eating pig slop or whatever they eat.
1: I do like potato chips.
0: Yeah, who doesn't? And Fritos.
1: Sure.
0: And Doritos.
1: Cheetos.
0: Yeah. You know, Doritos makes Cool Ranch, and they're great. That's my favorite chip, honestly. But H-E-B also sells Zesty Ranch. Just as good. Just as good.
1: But they give the money to Drag Queen Story Hour. That's the problem with H-E-B.
0: That's what I heard. They like Tallarico, probably.
1: Yeah. Oh, big time. Yeah, the H-E-B family, raging libs, we're told. Boy, I hope I don't ever have to find out the political beliefs of the guys who run Rouse's.
0: Yeah, don't ask, and maybe they won't tell, and then everybody will be fine.
1: That's why I like Piggly Wiggly.
0: Yeah, who doesn't like Piggly Wiggly?
1: Good old-fashioned Piggly Wiggly. It's got a silly name, always reliable, and they're not trying to feed me some gluten-free wheat germ or something like that.
0: Green beans, still 3 cans for a dollar?
1: Probably.
0: Miracle Whip mayonnaise at 79 cents? I like it.
1: Seems unlikely it would be that cheap after all these years.
0: That was one of the first ads I did on the radio a long time ago. Piggly Wiggly. They said, we just need somebody to read this real quick, and I read that real quick, and they're like, wow, you can read. That's a big step.
1: Mm.
0: Yeah, people. I can tell you, we were talking about LSU, the students being interviewed, and I'm sure if that guy doing the interviews, he wanted them to be funny and stupid, so I'm sure if he did interview anybody smart that knew the answers to his questions and didn't curse like a sailor and wasn't drunk, that probably didn't make the cut. So there's plenty of smart people walking around, you know, at an LSU game. He didn't want that. But he found, so many that were excessively dumb for college kids.
1: For those who don't get what we're talking about, during commercial break, we watched this video of a comedian interviewing LSU sports fans before the Clemson game, and he did not have a hard time finding drunk 19-year-olds who I think some of them were pretending to be dumb. It's possible he offered him money, and he said, I'm going to ask you questions. You just say, I don't know the answer.
0: Yeah, you never know the setup behind the scenes. It's just the final cut is what he presents.
1: They're all white kids, and none of them have ever heard of a country in Europe, and they seemed articulate.
0: Couldn't name one. Like, they'd never heard of France.
1: Germany.
0: Yeah, England. Well, we're out now. That's all there were. That one that we went to recently, what was the name of that place?
1: Liechtenstein.
0: Yes, thank you. No, Italy. That was it.
1: Yeah. Liechtenstein's just a fun name for a...
0: Yeah, the interviewer was pretending that's where he was from, and people doubted that that was even a real place.
1: All right, switching focus here for a minute. I read the Wall Street Journal, not bragging, I just do, you know.
0: So you'd like to carry it under your arm when you're walking down the street or sitting at a sidewalk cafe so that chicks will think you're smart.
1: The problem with being alive in 2026 is you read it on your phone, so no one knows. I could be looking at porn. You wouldn't know.
0: That's true. But I like that announcer from the Wheel of Fortune.
1: Oh, God, that guy. Yuck.
0: Ooh, looking at kitty porn.
1: But I read an article earlier this morning, and I start asking myself, am I living life wrong? The article was about how to get the best price on pet insurance.
0: Oh, pet insurance. Okay.
1: Do you have accident and illness plans for your dogs, Billy Ed?
0: I do not.
1: Me neither. Does anyone?
0: Yes, absolutely. And certain breeds are probably more likely to need medical attention more than others. And it's It's going to be costly. Are you just going to let your dog suffer and possibly die because he needed medical attention?
1: If your dog needs a $5,000 annual health care plan, maybe you picked the wrong dog.
0: It sounds like.
1: I don't spend that
0: There's
1: much.
0: There's a lot of other dogs around, ain't there?
1: I'm not spending that much on my health care.
0: Right?
1: I don't think I've spent $5,000 on Milton the whole time I've had him, and he's almost 7 years old. $5,000? Good Lord. They say, well, it's a $500 deductible, but, you know, it's pretty pricey here.
0: And it just sounds crazy, that's all. Well, some people love their dogs. Some people think of their dogs as their children, their family. And if you found out that Milton needed an operation to save his life and it was going to cost you $2,500.
1: Goodbye, Milton.
0: You just have to say bye?
1: Yeah, get a new dog.
0: How much did dogs cost? They don't cost that much, do they?
1: Here's the thing.
0: Some do, yeah.
1: A dog is not a person. A dog is a dog. And dogs are still important, but it's not like your child. I mean, the dog isn't going to live for 80 years. It's not going to be there with you when you're on your deathbed.
0: Says you.
1: It's not.
0: It is like some people's child. Why would you disagree with that when people say every day, oh, yeah, my dog's like my child?
1: Well, because
0: they
1: there
0: say
1: are
0: these things, and yet you say they don't say them?
1: No, I'm sure someone thinks that.
0: Thank you.
1: But someone also thinks there are six genders. That doesn't mean they're right.
0: You got to pretend along with them?
1: No.
0: I don't like it.
1: No, I don't like it either. I'm not playing your game.
0: Poor Milton. I just pity him.
1: Well, I'll have another Milton soon. I'll have Milton number two, and it's fine. My girlfriend is
0: you
1: on
0: You wouldn't name him Milton the second, would you?
1: Sure, why not?
0: Well, you didn't name your second dog Felony the second. You picked a new name for your new dog.
1: I can call him whatever I want. My uncle had three Brodies in a row. His dog kept dying. He got a new Brody. We're like, why do you keep giving the dog the same name? He's like, why do I need to remember a new name?
0: And the dog didn't care.
1: No, the dog didn't
0: care less.
1: Yeah, he's not upset that he's named after another dog. Absolutely. I'll just get more of those. And if anything happens to Billy Ed, we'll just get Billy Ed Jr. in here.
0: There you go.
1: Yeah.
2: 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Plus, we shut down all prisons. You're free to go.
3: This is wrong. You need to lock him up.
2: How dare you question our compassion? Execute that man immediately.
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Rock You Like a Hurricane from the Scorpions. And those guys actually postponed their residency that they were supposed to have in Vegas until next September. It's Maria Melito, and here are the Eagles.

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Other side from the Red Hot Chili Peppers, the Neil Peart documentary has many drummers in it, including Chad Smith of the Red Hot Chili Peppers. 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

102. I'm Dr. John with your chance to see Weird Al Yankovic. 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

Memphis Classic Rock, Rock 102. Tom Sawyer and Rush. I had to play you some Rush because I mentioned the Neil Peart documentary earlier. Pretty cool. Here's Puddle of Mud.

102. She talks to angels from the Black Crowes. Zach made a request with the talkback mic and asked for Pink Floyd. It's Coming Off the Wall.

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Man in the Box from Alice in Chains, the 30th year anniversary of Unplugged. Well, it's coming out with a reissue. Gotta love when bands do that, right? It's very cool. Here's Journey.

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1: Jukebox Hero from Foreigner. And how about some Good Riddance from Green Day as we say good riddance to another work week, because it's almost the weekend.

Memphis Classic Rock, Rock 102. So I was reading this article, and I love to share things with you like that. Workplace etiquette. What things make you unlikable to your coworkers? Do you know what they are? All right, I'll tell you about it.

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Iron Man from Black Sabbath. And, you know, Weezer has a really good version of this song from Toto. And, well, maybe they'll perform it next week at the iHeartRadio Music Festival. It's Africa.

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Rock 102, Memphis Classic Rock. Brian Adams, back to the summer of 69. He's had a great summer tour with Pat Benatar and Neil Giraldo. Everybody raving about that show. How about the Red Hot Chili Peppers giving it away?

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102, Memphis Classic Rock. The Osborne family said the biopic about Ozzy is a go. Who are you going to get to play Ozzy? That is tough to do. Gary Oldman, maybe 20, 30 years ago. Who knows? Here's T-Rex, the sexy bag of gum.

0: Memphis classic rock. Rock 102. Going back to school? Faber College? Anyone? Animal House? Anybody? Yes, you in the back. Yes, Niedermeyer. A pledge pin? We're not going to take it, Twisted Sister. I've said it before. If you've never seen Animal House, what are you waiting for? Especially now that it's back to school, you must. If you haven't seen it, promise your Uncle Kenny this weekend, it's got to be streaming somewhere, that you'll find Animal House. Trust me, you'll be glad I recommended it.
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Rock 102, that album, Dark Side of the Moon, that made a few bucks through the years. Pink Floyd with Money. Keeping it in British Prague, how about Yes?

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1: Say you're a winner, but boy, you're just a sinner now. Billy Squier doing the stroke to the Red Hot Chili Peppers. Who doesn't have scar tissue in their lives?

102, Memphis Classic Rock. Going off the rails with Ozzy. The holidays feel like they're coming at us like a freight train. The Halloween candy was out in early August. I've seen Christmas trees in the drugstores now. Not even Thanksgiving. Let's just keep rocking with the Steve Miller Band.

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1: You're a bad one, baby. 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

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Manfred Mann, who had the number one hit with Bruce Springsteen's Blinded by the Light. Bruce never even got a sniff of that to the Scorpions.